reveal how much the minimum wage will rise. The Australian Council of Trade Unions has called for an increase of 6% annual wage review shortly. It will reveal how much the minimum wage will rise. The Australian Council of Trade Unions has called for an increase of 6%. The

I run me a letter to come back to Newport News. You run me a letter, mama.

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0: Hello and welcome to The Wire, your independent national coverage of current affairs right across Australia on community and Indigenous radio. I'm Joanna Beard, coming to you from Sin in Melbourne, Victoria. And today on the show,
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0: 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I'm Joanna Beard, coming to you from Sin in Melbourne, Victoria. And today on the show,
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You'll find them at the Wilderness Collective, 56 Maurice Avenue, Mallacoota. For more info, contact local student support Angus Buchanan at localstudentsupport@jallin.org.au or call the hub on 0487 639 955. So there you are. I've cut the community messages a little bit short this morning because I've had a very busy time filling in for Wally's sponsors as well. Okay. At 21 minutes past eight, this is an album called the 1999 10th Anniversary East Coast Blues and Roots Music Festival. I've got four artists keyed in. I won't probably get them all in before the 8:30 news, but the first one is Candy Cane, All You Can Eat, then Paul Kelly, Tease Me, and then I might be able to get in Molly O'Brien with, what have we got here, Denver to Dallas. So here we go.